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ready. 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Venice Beach and Palm Springs. Summertime is everything. Homeboys banging out, all that ass hanging out. 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
1: Mother on that beat. 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
1: 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Traffic is backed up.